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0: 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I was ranked number 22, which is my favorite number, by the way.
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0: I was ranked number 22 because my birthday is 11-22-11. 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
11: What are the chances you are listening to this while drinking a nice hot cup of coffee? If so, don't let me stop you. For years, we've been reporting on the health benefits of coffee, and that's not going to stop today. A new study, this one out of Harvard School of Public Health, found that coffee and tea could help lower your risk of developing dementia. People who enjoyed 1 to 3 caffeinated cups a day saw the biggest impact. In addition to the caffeine, coffee contains hundreds of bioactive compounds that can influence inflammation, glucose metabolism, vascular function, and oxidative stress. It's also possible coffee drinkers might be doing other things that keep them healthy. Eating a more balanced diet, getting plenty of exercise, sleep, not smoking, or drinking too much alcohol. And finally, staying socially active. I'm Dr. Sanjay Gupta, helping you live a better life.
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1: 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Core DJs in the building. The building. The building. 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
2: Yeah, man. 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It's me, that man.
3: In the mix with Tony Neal.
2: Yeah.

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I hate when they act throw it off. That boy wanna crash and it's down a one way. Born from that dirty south for real. We'll set the off on a Monday. Bubba said it was off on a Wednesday. I told my dog that he more like a brother to me, but I still pull a melee if he go against me. White boy, my name ain't Josh, but I keep a Drake in case they try to get me, and I call a burner the hula hoop boys, cause they like to spin around.

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We grew up on Jeezy and Gucci Man. That's my uncle would say on Gucci Man. We grew up on Friday and Poodle Tang. 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

0: revolver on belt, then some. 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All the fans and the blogs need to study that. 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She a ratchet, put her on Zeus. 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Brought Drake with me, and he know kung fu. 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Probably one step on with her old shoe. 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Slow news, she slow too. I'm a R&B, I'm Pro Tools. If it's war with us, you probably gon' lose. From Atlanta, ain't playing by no rules. Catch him at the red light, don't snooze. Glock, body, jam, fire, don't move. Bulletproof, Maybach, put it on cruise. Taking main, put on the cruise. On your knees, don't stop, let me see a bruise. You might get a Kelly bag if you make it.
1: Yo, this shit here up here, I could be. 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
2: 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Right okay, now. Right, look, right.
3: Is that roll it, go crazy, girl? 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
2: It's DJ champ time.

0: Social. Yes, it's ladies' night. It's a movie every Friday. The People Champions in the building. You know we bring the city out, man. It's going up crazy. You dig? Yeah. Yes, sir. It's Saturday night. You know where we at? Downtown Wilmington at the rooftop. The People Champions in the building. Pull up. We litty. Saturday night. You dig? And Sunday, we right back at Reed Social. Reed Social, People Champions in the building. Y'all keep it on lock. Coastline 7.3. Yeah.
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15: For years, scientists have been studying the association between depression and dementia. As you might expect, the relationship is complicated. But there's this new study out of the UK which found it's not just broad strokes. There are six symptoms of depression that are especially correlated with dementia risk years later. Number one, losing confidence in yourself. Two, not being able to face up to your problems. Three, not feeling warmth or affection from other people. Four, feeling nervous and anxious all the time. Five, not being satisfied with the way tasks are carried out. And finally, six, difficulty concentrating. What we could be seeing here is the impact of people becoming less social, or that certain changes in the brain lead to both depression and dementia. But dementia takes longer to manifest. If you notice these symptoms, talk to your doctor about it. I'm Dr. Sanjay Gupta. Helping you live a better life.
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2: Watch out, watch out. Yeah, do my motherfucking dance, baby.
3: Yeah.
2: Fuck the band. Don't call me that, they call me him. Don't call me that, they call me go. Don't call me that, they call me go. Ain't trying to be introduced to your friend. Don't call me that, they call me him. Don't call me that, they call me help. Don't call me that, they call me help. Baby, you know what it is. Don't call me that, they call me him. Don't call me that, they call me him. Don't call me that, they call me him.
0: DJ
2: Champ, got muggins, I'm serious. Don't call me that, they call me him. Don't call me that, they call me him. Don't call me that, they call me him. She sent me a drink like a motherfucking player. What her name is, I'm calling her her. Soon as I seen her, I stopped and I stuck. Yeah. Look like she spent a few thousand on her. Look like she spent a little check on her nails. Pull out them racks, got them all on her purse. And all of that, did these like the well? Copying her, she had all of it first. Baby girl say I look good when I'm mad. Play with me, I put my foot up your. Give up on me, she be bad when she need me. About it, put racks on his beanie. Star, every time you catch me, I'm heated. Hot as Nevada, I'm up, Phoenix. Up like one of the movies, when them running a bank, know it's on me, I keep it. Park the band. Don't call me that, they call me him. Don't call me that, they call me go. Don't call me that, they call me help. Ain't trying to be introduced to your friend. Don't call me that, they call me help. Don't call me that, they call me help. Don't call me that, they call me help. Baby, you know what it is. Don't call me that, they call me help. Don't call me that, they call me help. Don't call me that, they call me help. Turned in this, got a mother, I'm serious. Don't call me that, they call me help. Don't call me that, they call me help. Don't call me that, they call me help.
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13: If you're someone who isn't super active, just thinking about the amount of exercise you're supposed to get every week can feel daunting. 75 minutes of vigorous exercise, 150 minutes of moderate intensity exercise. It's a lot. But I have some good news for you in the form of a recent study out of Norway. Researchers found that for most sedentary people, getting just 5 more minutes of meaningful movement a day had a statistically significant impact on their expected lifespan. So did reducing the amount of time they sat every day by just 30 minutes. That's not to say that this bare minimum is what you should aspire to, but I think it's a good reminder that doing something is always better than doing nothing. The point is, just get started. Work just a little bit more movement into your daily routine, and don't even think of it as exercise. I'm Dr. Sanjay Gupta, helping you live a better life.
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0: 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It's DJ Envy. 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
1: What's up, though? 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I'm about to pull up on you right quick. You got a man. They got to do with me. Come outside right quick.
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0: Complex dropped their most powerful names in hip-hop media for 2026, and you guys are sitting amongst two of them.
1: Okay.
2: Right.
0: Yes, so Charlamagne Tha God came in at number five, top five on the list.
1: Mm-hmm.
0: I was ranked number 22, which is my favorite number, by the way.
1: Okay.
0: I was ranked number 22 because my birthday is 11-22-11. I just like the number. 11 plus 11 is 22. It just, that's like a number. You know how people say angel numbers? When you see that number, it feels like you're in alignment.
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0: Yes.
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1: God knows. I am.
2: Reincarnated. I was stargazing. Life goes on, honey.

0: You a gold digger, Chuck?
1: I wouldn't say I'm a gold digger, man. I just like sugar mamas, man. Ever since they changed the rate of pay and it's equal for women, why not? That's why I got a sugar mama.
2: Do you like your sugar mama? Do you actually like her? Do you have feelings for her?
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3: But does she look good, though?
4: No.
1: She together.
0: What's the biggest thing she bought you, man?
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2: 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Tell her don't do that. Tell her keep that old school Chevy the way it is, man. Ooh.
3: 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She lost whatever, all the money she had, she wasn't able to do for you anymore. 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
1: 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You feel me?
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1: If a guy lost all his money and can provide the same way, things will change.
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2: The planet. I go by the name of Charlemagne the God, and there's no place like the Carolinas. 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
1: I wouldn't say I'm a gold digger, man. I just like sugar mamas, man. Ever since they changed the rate of pay and it's equal for women, why not? That's why I got a sugar mama.
2: Do you like your sugar mama? Do you actually like her? Do you have feelings for her?
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3: But do she look good, though?
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1: She together.
4: What's the biggest thing she bought
1: she
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2: Nah, tell her don't do that. Tell her don't do that. Tell her keep that old school Chevy the way it is, man. Ooh.
3: If all that went away, right? 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
1: 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If a guy lost all his money and could provide the same way, things will change.
2: Exactly. 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
0: Right. Yes, so Charlamagne Tha God came in at number 5, top 5 on the list. Mm-hmm. I was ranked number 22, which is my favorite number, by the way. Okay. I was ranked number 22 because my birthday is 11-22-11. I just like the number 11 plus 11 is 22. It just, that's like a number. You know how people say angel numbers? 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
5: Did you? Hi, how are you? This is Bishop Linwood Nazareth, New Covenant Holiness Church, 1020 Dawson Street in Wilmington, North Carolina. Maybe you've been so busy that you haven't stopped by church in a while. If you're like me, you grew up in church, grandma had you by the hand bringing you there, but sometimes life leads us in a different direction. And if you hadn't been in church in a while, come on and reconnect. 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This Sunday could be your Sunday for a brand new start. 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It is not by coincidence that you're listening to this commercial. God is reaching out to you right now. 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We're looking forward to rejoicing in God's presence with you at New Covenant Holiness Church on 1020 Dawson Street. 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
11: The risk of stroke goes up for all of us as we age, but for women, the risk really amplifies after menopause. In fact, 1 in 5 women in the United States between the ages of 55 and 75 will have a stroke. But according to a new study carried out by researchers in California, adhering to the Mediterranean diet can significantly lower that risk. One expert said, "We continue to see study after study showing that a predominantly plant-based diet improves all sorts of different outcomes. Now, with this diet in particular, you've seen it lower the risk of certain types of cancer, diabetes, depression, dementia, even gum disease. Now, as a reminder, the Mediterranean diet prioritizes eating vegetables, fruits, beans, olive oil, nuts and fish, and limiting meat and dairy. I'm Dr. Sanjay Gupta, helping you live a better life.
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2: Temperatures are turning toasty this weekend with the return of the 80s for today. Mostly sunny skies throughout your Saturday. Into tonight, mild and muggy. Overnight lows mainly in the 60s. The chance for fog as we head into our Sunday morning. Tomorrow, the heat is on. Highs deep into the 80s. Inland zones even nearing the 90s. From the WECT First Alert Forecast Center, I'm meteorologist Ella Tansey.

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The atmosphere is now ripped. I'm so like a pip, I'm glad it's night. 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High jump the broom.

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I know you ain't a pimp, but pimp, remember what I taught you. Keep your heart, three stacks. Keep your heart. Hey, keep your heart, three stacks. Keep your heart. 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Play your part.

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0: Now, back to Weekends with the Breakfast Club. Number 17.

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I'm a pop star like I'm Caden. Superman, no saving. 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He took us all on vacation.

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1: Yeah.
0: Came about to know it, ain't see it. All that other shit dropping, you can keep it. 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
0: Push me to the wall, get to pulling down my drawers. 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
0: A couple years straight, nerd, thought that was it. Ain't no fool. Wait, no, I brought back a hit. I had took her with me. We both spent a little time. She got hers, I got mine. 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He fucking nerd. 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I just brought back some dude. Cut her hoe off, I wasn't feeling it.
1: Yep.
0: Take him back over like.

Check the way that I'm living. 100K on penance out here flexing on you. I find out they switching, I ain't stressing, I ain't tripping. Seeing all this money, don't get blinded by these women. Wake up feeling different, wake up feeling blessed. Death before the sun, I got it tied across my chest. We was really all in it, ain't no stopping till it finish. Probably took us for a joke, now you know I'm really about business. Judge looking for a sentence, lawyer paid dismissing. It's an eye for an eye, I know mommy still praying for a sinner. We're gonna cheer for a winner though. Remember winter times wasn't with a coat. I was sleeping on the ground wrapped in a sheet so you couldn't feel the flow. Now it's nice at the Dominic, $1,000 rooms with the thickest wall. Now it's $1,000 steaks every time we feast, every day a dinner though. 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

Peace to the planet. 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
12: For years, scientists have been studying the association between depression and dementia. As you might expect, the relationship is complicated. But there's this new study out of the UK which found it's not just broad strokes. There are six symptoms of depression that are especially correlated with dementia risk years later. Number one, losing confidence in yourself. Two, not being able to face up to your problems. Three, not feeling warmth or affection from other people. Four, feeling nervous and anxious all the time. Five, not being satisfied with the way tasks are carried out. And finally, six, difficulty concentrating. What we could be seeing here is the impact of people becoming less social, or that certain changes in the brain lead to both depression and dementia. But dementia takes longer to manifest. If you notice these symptoms, talk to your doctor about it. I'm Dr. Sanjay Gupta, helping you live a better life.
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23: Temperatures are turning toasty this weekend with the return of the 80s for today. Mostly sunny skies throughout your Saturday. Into tonight, mild and muggy. Overnight lows mainly in the 60s. The chance for fog as we head into our Sunday morning. Tomorrow, the heat is on. Highs deep into the 80s. Inland zones even nearing the 90s. From the WECT First Alert Forecast Center, I'm meteorologist Stella Tansy.
24: Peace to the planet. I go by the name of Charlemagne the God, and there's no place like the Carolinas, Wilmington, Myrtle Beach, Wrightsville Beach, all home to the world's most dangerous morning show, The Breakfast Club, and Coast 97.3.

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1: Oh, this strip club, yeah. What's up?
2: Young Money.
1: Yeah. Me and Mike Will pull up the AOD back to back. Them AMG 63s. I tell all my rake it up, break it down, bag it up. 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
3: Hot sun and toasty breezes will continue for the rest of the day. Highs will stay in the 80s. If you're heading out to the beach, we do have a low to moderate risk of rip currents for area beaches, so make sure to stay cautious in and around the surf. Tonight, we'll see fair skies, overnight lows mainly in the 60s, patchy fog into tomorrow morning, and for our Sunday, the heat is on. From the WECT First Alert Forecast Center, I'm meteorologist Ella.
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5: Dougie, you told me he been on some positive. Yeah. 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Yeah. 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Hard times don't last. 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
0: Yes, so Charlamagne Tha God came in at number five, top five on the list. Mm-hmm. I was ranked number 22, which is my favorite number, by the way.
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0: I was ranked number 22 because my birthday is 11-22-11. I just like the number 11 plus 11 is 22. It just, that's like a number. 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
2: Hot sun and toasty breezes will continue for the rest of the day. Highs will stay in the 80s. If you're heading out to the beach, we do have a low to moderate risk of rip currents for area beaches, so make sure to stay cautious in and around the surf. Tonight, we'll see fair skies, overnight lows mainly in the 60s, patchy fog into tomorrow morning, and for our Sunday, the heat is on. From the WECT First Alert Forecast Center, I'm meteorologist Ella Tansey.
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13: If you're someone who isn't super active, just thinking about the amount of exercise you're supposed to get every week can feel daunting. 75 minutes of vigorous exercise, 150 minutes of moderate intensity exercise. It's a lot, but I have some good news for you in the form of a recent study out of Norway. Researchers found that for most sedentary people, getting just 5 more minutes of meaningful movement a day had a statistically significant impact on their expected lifespan. So did reducing the amount of time they sat every day by just 30 minutes. That's not to say that this bare minimum is what you should aspire to, but I think it's a good reminder that doing something is always better than doing nothing. The point is, just get started. Work just a little bit more movement into your daily routine, and don't even think of it as exercise. I'm Dr. Sanjay Gupta, helping you live a better life.
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22: Cape Fear Weather from the Cumulus Media Weather Center.
20: Hot sun and toasty breezes will continue for the rest of the day. Highs will stay in the 80s. If you're heading out to the beach, we do have a low to moderate risk of rip currents for area beaches, so make sure to stay cautious in and around the surf. Tonight, we'll see fair skies, overnight lows mainly in the 60s, patchy fog into tomorrow morning, and for our Sunday, the heat is on. From the WECT First Alert Forecast Center, I'm meteorologist Ella Tansy.
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I still help pay for the wigs. 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
1: I wouldn't say I'm a gold digger, man. I just like sugar mamas, man. Ever since they changed the rate of pay and it's equal for women, why not? 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
2: Do you like your sugar mama? 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
11: The risk of stroke goes up for all of us as we age, but for women, the risk really amplifies after menopause. In fact, one in five women in the United States between the ages of 55 and 75 will have a stroke. But according to a new study carried out by researchers in California, adhering to the Mediterranean diet can significantly lower that risk. One expert said, "We continue to see study after study showing that a predominantly plant-based diet improves all sorts of different outcomes. Now, with this diet in particular, you've seen it lower the risk of certain types of cancer, diabetes, depression, dementia, even gum disease." Now, as a reminder, the Mediterranean diet prioritizes eating vegetables, fruits, beans, olive oil, nuts and fish, and limiting meat and dairy. I'm Dr. Sanjay Gupta, helping you live a better life.
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2: Cape Fear weather from the Window World of the Port City Weather Center.
3: Hot sun and toasty breezes will continue for the rest of the day. Highs will stay in the 80s. If you're heading out to the beach, we do have a low to moderate risk of rip currents for area beaches, so make sure to stay cautious in and around the surf. Tonight, we'll see fair skies, overnight lows mainly in the 60s, patchy fog into tomorrow morning, and for our Sunday, the heat is on. From the WECT First Alert Forecast Center, I'm meteorologist Ella Tansey.
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0: What up, what up, what up, man? 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

0: 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I go by the name of Charlemagne the God, and there's no place like the Carolinas, Wilmington, Myrtle Beach, Wrightsville Beach, all home to the world's most dangerous morning show, The Breakfast Club, and Coast 97.3.
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1: 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I just like sugar mamas, man. Ever since they changed the rate of pay and it's equal for women, why not? 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